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0: Hi, I'm Tyler Stewart of Bare Naked Ladies for Artists Against Racism. Racism sucks. You know it does. We all know it does. Diversity is important. All kinds of different people living together is what is great about this country. One of the things that's great about it, anyway.
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0: Yo, yo, yo, it's your girl, the real Makayla, and Keep It G After Dark is back. 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
1: Are you tired of Sabrina Carpenter? 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

ghetto. 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

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This is Angie, your host with Eclectic Beats. And this is the Saturday Summertime Vibe Show. And I have some new music for you. One in particular that I've been wanting to play for quite a while. It's called Nothing But Green Lights. And I think we all need a little bit of green lights in our life right now because school's coming back into session. People are starting new careers and, you know, alumni here at UTA Arlington, you know, they're starting their new pathways after graduation. So this is an older track, but you might recognize it from a few movies. It's been used in a few soundtracks. This is Nothing But Green Lights by Tom Veck on his album We Have Sound. Stay tuned in for more interesting out there underground from Eclectic Beats.

You just heard a little Move On by CSS, one of my favorite bands. They had a lot of good hits back in the 2000s and later 2000s as well. It'd be nice to hear some new stuff from CSS, but they're just going to keep on making me wait. All right. And then before that, you know, we had some Chinese American Bear off their new album, Wah. And that was Magic Number. And then Tops, Way to Be Loved. That was that slow and sultry psychedelic number. And I do have a new one coming up from Boy Harsher. And I really like the music video concept. They went kind of nostalgia, you know, back in time where Robert Palmer had the ladies with the red lipstick and they were all dancing, coordinated dancing with they all looked like identical, you know, like clones of each other. And it was such a new, innovative kind of concept back then. But they've kind of redone it, and the concept is denim, because their new single out is called Jeans. And they do have a full-length album coming out as well. So if you're a Boy Harsher fan like myself, that's exciting, because I haven't heard any new music from them as well. And they are going on tour very soon. So, you know, stay tuned to UTA Radio for tour dates and such other. And I will be dropping some tour information as well as an event in August, which is right around the corner, that UTA Radio will be covering on our socials. So you might want to subscribe to our socials, hint, hint, and, you know, catch the action at Sweatfest. And that is going to be a local venue that I've been to a few times. It's also a vinyl shop and T-shirts and all sorts of cool stuff. They have a brewery in the back, and it's right in the heart of Arlington. It's Growl Records, and they have an outdoor area where they have a stage, and they are hosting Sweatfest. And I guess this is not the first Sweatfest they've done, and the name would be appropriate. We're getting ready already mentally for the hot day ahead, but yeah, I think the bands are going to keep us cool. You know, there's a lot of interesting sounds, and, you know, I'll go more into that when we come back to the next break. But let's get on with the music, and, you know, stay tuned in for, like I said, updates. We'll have some school returning information here for UTA students, as well as some tour dates and that Sweatfest information. You're tuned in to UTARadio.com. And we are online all the time.

That was the Wild Sounds of Jelly Haha, one of my favorite new indie bands out there. And they'll be doing some special show in Austin. It's got a pretty fabulous lineup. And that will be coming up in August. I wish I could go. It's just a bunch of weird psychedelic bands. And, you know, Austin likes to throw together these smaller little festivals. But, yeah, check out Jelly Haha has a page. They also have a lot of live performances on KEXP that you can watch on YouTube. Or just type in Jelly with a G, Haha. And a whole bunch of videos will come up. They're very entertaining to watch. They almost look like they're bringing in their own circus. So, you know, I dig that, especially on this show, Eclectic Beats. It fits my format just right. All right. Well, you know, ahead here, I think I'm going to do a little, just a little break of some of that indie sleaze that's come back. I don't like the term indie sleaze, but, you know, it was like electro clash and bands like, you know, post-punk style mixed with like electronic beats. The Rapture was a big part of it. We'll be hearing some of that. And some people don't realize how much Tyga had an influence. I'm not talking about Tyga, and I'm not talking about the other Tyga. I'm talking about Tyga, the DJ that's been around forever from Canada. He's got his own record label, Turbo Records. It's got a lot of great artists on it. But yeah, Tyga's just a great producer. Like, I've seen him work on videos and such, and listen to him talk about it in the many interviews he's done over time. And yeah, he just takes great pride in his production process. He records a lot of his own vocals. He collaborates a lot, and he always has like a vision for his full length. And he hadn't come out with a full length record. I didn't know really what was going on with him. He was playing some shows here and there, but he kind of disappeared. And I guess he was having some family time and just kind of a me time, you know, finding himself again. And then he was ready to do another full length because it's been a while. But it was worth the wait because I really like every track. Like I said, the production is really clean, and it's called Hot Life. Of course, he's always a little like mischievous or sarcastic about like what's popular with culture, you know, social culture right now. And he always kind of pokes a little fun at things with his lyrics and his wordplay. And I just love that, too. I've always thought that was kind of the icing on the cake with his stuff, especially his lyrics that he writes. But it's always simplistic and catchy, and the beat will always hook you. So that's my summary of Tyga in a nutshell. And check out Hot Life. It's his new album. It just dropped. And it's been a long break. So he's got 12 songs, brand new songs on there. And I'm going to play one of my favorites on the album. It's called I Am What I Am, featuring MRD. But check out Hot Wife if you're a Boys Noize fan. And, you know, he really blew up with popularity because he just finished a, you know, full-length tour with Nine Inch Nails. And him and Trent Reznor have, I guess, become quite close because now they're just doing all sorts of stuff together. But he also did a track with Tyga, and it's the first single that came out. It's called Hot Wife, and it's so funny. I love that song, but it's very, like, it just catches you. It's got the most catchy beats, and the lyrics are greatness. And yes, he's definitely poking fun a little bit at society and some things that you might see on YouTube that's gained some popularity recently. So anyway, this is my little electro clash break. This is the first song. This is going to be Tyga. I Am What I Am. Stay tuned.

That was the new one, a collab with Tobacco, Heart to Break. And I love it when the Tobacco vocals come in, because he's always sounds like a doom and gloom, like a character.

from maybe a 90s, you know, animation or something. I don't know, like a blob creature or something. It's always making me smile when they come together with it, because the music's you know, so intriguing as well. They always use interesting synth sounds in all their tracks, whether it's a collab or just them. So they've got a lot of new music coming out. A lot of it's collab stuff. So, you know, I'm not picky. Anything they do, they came from Black Moth Super Rainbow. So I'm sure more people are familiar with them, but yeah, they haven't come out with anything as that in a really long time. I know they did a quick show in Austin, I believe, about 6 months ago or so. I'm really sad I missed that one, because I've never seen Black Moth Super Rainbow, but that is on my list. Maybe one day. Maybe one day. All right. Well, I have a track from a friend of mine that is, you know, he's got his own record label. His name is Matt Ballinger, but he goes by Asarin. And this is from his Bust Out EP. He was so lovely in letting us play this, you know, exclusively on UTARadio.com. You can go to his Bandcamp. It is Asserin. That is the artist's name. And this track is one of the singles that he released. It's called Mechanical Advantage. Stay tuned in to UTARadio.com with Eclectic Beats. I'm on till 6 o'clock. Summer is coming to a close. There's only so many more Saturday shows. And then I will be unveiling my new time slot very soon, because the semester starts on August 17th, and that is right around the corner, guys. So I don't know about y'all, but I don't feel ready yet. I was like, oh my gosh, it's almost August. And then, you know, you just never totally know when school's about to get back into session until you you lock in and start looking at all the calendar stuff that UTA posts. But, you know, That's just how life goes. All right. Well, this is Mechanical Advantage off the Bust Out EP. And stay tuned in for more crazy eclectic beats.

That was the intriguing sounds of Frankfurt Helmet off their album The Next Piece. And that was one of the featured bands at South by Southwest this year. One of the more interesting bands, in my opinion. They just had the way they go out with that piano is just not unexpected as well. Like, the song just keeps on building and building and going into weird zones. And I've always enjoyed bands that do that, go out on the outer limits. That's kind of what this show is about, Eclectic Beats. And you're tuned in right now with Angie at UTARadio.com. And so I told you I was going to go into a little bit about Sweat Fest at Growl Records and Division Brewing. I can't say that today. But for the 2026, and they've had this a few times. It's for addiction recovery and mental health. 100% of ticket sales go to charity, and it's through Human Ticks where you can get your tickets. And I just checked it, and the third tier is the only available at this time because the first and second is already sold out. And so the third tier is called the Sweating Profusely level, which I found amusing. But yes, it's $40 and it's over 20 bands, vendors, food, community, everything, you name it, skateboarding, just a whole bunch of stuff going on. It starts at 11 a.m. and ends around 11 p.m. Doors open at 10 a.m. And that is next Saturday, August 1st, here in the heart of Arlington, actually very close to our campus at the University of Texas at Arlington. So it's 10 a.m., doors opening, band start at 11, bands are, last one goes on at 11 p.m., and yeah, the Division Brewing Company. They make their own brews, and you know they've got the craft beer and a big outdoor venue. They also have some indoor, like a smaller floor for bands to play. And one of our favorites is playing at 7:15 to 8:15. That's Crash Through the Floor. If you love them, Pure Genius will be playing. Set the Tone, Flip, Liar Liar, Raven Hill, Atomic Youth. Just a whole bunch of local acts that I've heard great things about, or I've already heard, and I like already. So, yeah, I'm excited. It's a nice, like, variety of punk rock and rock music, local bands all the way. And like I said, it's bringing together community for a good cause. So if you want to get sweaty and, get with the community and have one last hurrah for your summer, I recommend going to this. It's Sweat Fest, and UTA Radio will be there. Me and the host from Keep It G After Dark, Mikayla, will be there as well. And she will be sweating with me through the trenches and watching these bands. And we will definitely try to get some footage for you out there of Crashing the Floor, as well as Pure Genius and some other bands that will be there, and maybe some of those skateboarders. You know, that's always fun to watch. Let's see what tricks these boys have, or girls too. All right, well, on with the music. I've got about, almost half an hour left here. So I'm going to switch into the disco sounds. And Central Logic is one of those post-punk bands from 1978. There was a lot of bands that came out in 1978 that I love. And then they kind of trudged through the 80s, and then they've resurfaced through the 2000s. A lot of them kind of follow the same pathway. But Central Logic is one of those bands I've always liked. And Laura Logic is from X-Ray Specs, and she formed the band after they broke up. And she is the lead singer, along with various group of people that kind of interchange over the years. But in 2022, they came out with a newer single called Alien Boys on their album Land of Raleigh or Collie. And I love that song. It's just so infectious. And one of my favorite DJs, and I just recently heard the remixed version by Dave Audet. And Dave Audet used to come through Texas quite a bit back in the 2000s, and I haven't seen him in a while, but he was excellent, and he had an album come out in 2024 called Recalibrated, and then it's been re-released this year, 2026,
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We're going to be playing it. And this is the remixed version of the Essential Logic track from 2022, Alien Boys by Dave Audet. All right, give it a listen. Let me know what you think, listeners. I don't know. This one was really fun, and it gets me grooving every single time. This is Essential Logic, Alien Boys. I love the way it comes in with that blurred sound. Stay tuned into UTARadio.com.

You just heard Saying in Love. That is the Leo Mas Fabrice redo, and that is on Leo Mas Presents Mediterraneo, and it's La Bellini is the artist. And, you know, for those people that like groovy kind of disco house tracks, that one takes the cake for me. I put that in my collection right away. So if you're doing some digging, yeah, look into Leo Mas or Fabrice. They have a lot of cool releases, from Europe. And if you're into that disco house kind of Italian sound, yeah, that's right up your alley then. You're still tuned into Eclectic Beats with Angie. And this is my last few songs. So I thought I'd tap in since that was a longer track, and I'm gonna stay on the love track. So that was Satan in Love, and this one I think you'll recognize. It's Computer Love. Who doesn't love their computer? This guy really loves his computer, but yeah, he even wrote a song about Computer Love by Z.

Well, it looks like I'm only going to have time for one more track. Just one more. And it's going to be Ian Pooley off his awesome album, Since Then. If I start listening to that album, I will not put it down for at least a week. I'll just keep throwing in the rotation because it makes me feel so good. And it just flows and flows. And it's got these, just got a little bit of everything. I don't know. It's got, you know, some classic house, you know, mixed in with, you know, European sounds and just beautiful music. It reminds me of the ocean, the sunset, dancing in a club that has an outdoor dance floor. I don't know. Everything that's good about good sunny weather, evening time, morning time, afternoons. But Since Then is a masterpiece, in my opinion. If you don't know who he is, check it out. It's Ian Pooley. He's huge in England, definitely. But yeah, here too in the States. And I bought his CD years ago and, you know, put it digitally on everything. And now I have every remix and some vinyl. But this single, I think, is extremely appropriate too for the weather we're having. Because today is going to be a lovely, looks like a high of 102, probably extremely high humidity, which makes that 102 feel like 100 billion. To go along, correlate with this song, the song is called 900 Degrees. And so that's exactly what Texas feels like right now. And even in the evening, you know, it still feels like 900 degrees. So this is one of my favorite tracks. It's one of the singles off the album. This is the non-remixed version. This is the album version, my favorite version. This is Ian Pooley, 900 Degrees.

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